0: let you know you're one of my kind.
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Here's a picture that I saved for too long. Here's my credit card and keys, and the reason I won't find peace. Here's a song I should not complete.

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1: Laying down one night, who'd Papa tell Mama? Who'd Papa tell Mama? Little boy Boogie.

machine. Wait a minute, shake your arm, then use your palm. Stay on the scene like a sex machine.